know if you caught this at all yesterday, but the World Baseball Classic, or AKA the Little League World Series, going on in Williamsport, and the Brewers got to be a part of it. It was really cool watching the Little League games in the afternoon, and then, of course, the Brewers and Braves last night. Even if the outcome was not what it was, hey, Brewers are still first place, best record in baseball, and those kids got to have just the time of their life yesterday.

Okay, I don't know when the last time is that as an adult you've went down the cereal aisle, and I don't mean like the healthy cereal section, that's terrible. I'm talking like the sugary kids cereals. Wife and I were walking through the store the other day and reminiscing about Captain Crunch. And I have to pose the question to you. Is there any way to eat that cereal without absolutely assaulting the inside of your mouth? I mean, please fill me in, because there's a nostalgia that I feel like I'd like to try the cereal again, but I also enjoy my mouth intact.

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I'd be at some party, she'd show up and I'd be walking out. Or across some parking lot, hiding behind her sister. I'd look up, she'd be at the red light beside me in that white Maxima with a sticker on the back. I'd act

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I knew she'd find a way to get over me, but I never thought.

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It's hitting a little too close to home. 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She was over me before the grass grew back where she used to park her car. 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

0: kind of crazy that I see Spider-Man Brand New Day, number one in the box office of the weekend again. What, that's almost a month straight. And that scene with all the new movies that have come out, including Jason Statham's Mutiny, which Amazon got themselves a little hot water over, let's just say, an oops with that movie. I'll tell you what happened coming up.
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5: Mostly clear tonight, mid-50s, east winds 5 miles per hour. Tomorrow, partly sunny, 82. Tomorrow night, mostly cloudy, 63. Wednesday, some rain in the morning, then mostly sunny, 81. Wednesday night, mostly clear, 59. Thursday, sunny, 84. Thursday night, mostly clear, 52. For Friday, sunny, 80.
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it's Ritter. So there's a new Jason Statham action movie mutiny that hit theaters. And, well, Amazon accidentally posted the entire thing on Prime Video just before it popped in theaters this weekend. It was only up, I guess, for a couple of hours. But, yeah, I would think that that's not a great way to get people to go to theaters to see a movie when you're just like, ah, we'll put it in your house for free.

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6: To the ninth inning, the Red Sox are still tied at Miami 2-2. Boston evened it with a run in the eighth, scoring on a wild pitch. Bottom of the ninth inning on FS1, the Rays are still ahead at Detroit 4-1. For the Tigers, this would be their sixth straight loss. In D.C., it's now Nationals 10-2 over Colorado in the top of the eighth. The Rockies have the worst record in the majors. It's 50-80 at the moment. Bottom of the fourth, Rangers ahead at the White Sox 5-2. The Rangers tied for first in the AL West with idle Houston. Houston fired GM Dana Brown. His contract was nearly up. The late games are about to begin. That includes San Diego hosting Pittsburgh, and Arizona's home to the Cubs. Diamondbacks 2 games behind San Diego for the last NL wildcard spot. The Cleveland Browns named Deshaun Watson as their starting quarterback. Raiders running back Ashton Gentry missed practice after yesterday's sprained ankle at practice.
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12: Mostly clear tonight, mid-50s. East winds 5 miles per hour. Tomorrow, partly sunny, 82. Tomorrow night, mostly cloudy, 63. Wednesday, some rain in the morning, then mostly sunny, 81. Wednesday night, mostly clear, 59. Thursday, sunny, 84. Thursday night, mostly clear, 52. For Friday, sunny, 80.
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4: Wednesday night, it's the final concert at the Portage at the VFW on West Collins. 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Thursday afternoon at Devil's Lake State Park, there'll be an art event, Ojibwe Dreamcatchers. 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That'll be held at the Frank Fisher Center on Dells Parkway in Lake Delton, Thursday night, starting at 7. 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
4: Mostly clear, temperature falling to the mid-50s. Winds should be calm. Tuesday, partly sunny, 82. Tuesday night, mostly cloudy, 63. Wednesday, some rain in the morning.

0: mostly sunny, 81. Wednesday night, mostly clear, 59. Thursday, sunny, 82. Thursday night, mostly clear, 54. And for Friday, sunny, 80.
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6: Mostly clear, temperature falling to the mid-50s. Winds should be calm. Tuesday, partly sunny, 82. Tuesday night, mostly cloudy, 63. Wednesday, some rain in the morning, then mostly sunny, 81. Wednesday night, mostly clear, 59. Thursday, sunny, 82. Thursday night, mostly clear, 54. And for Friday, sunny, 80.
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6: Mostly clear, temperature falling to the mid-50s. Wind should be calm. Tuesday, partly sunny, 82. Tuesday night, mostly cloudy, 63. Wednesday, some rain in the morning, then mostly sunny, 81. Wednesday night, mostly clear, 59. Thursday, sunny, 82. Thursday night, mostly clear, 54. And for Friday, sunny, 80.
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1: Mostly clear, temperature falling to the mid-50s. Winds should be calm. Tuesday, partly sunny, 82. Tuesday night, mostly cloudy, 63. Wednesday, some rain in the morning, then mostly sunny, 81. Wednesday night, mostly clear, 59. Thursday, sunny, 82. Thursday night, mostly clear, 54. And for Friday, sunny, 80.
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1: Mostly clear, temperature falling to the mid-50s. Winds should be calm. Tuesday, partly sunny, 82. Tuesday night, mostly cloudy, 63. Wednesday, some rain in the morning, then mostly sunny, 81. Wednesday night, mostly clear, 59. Thursday, sunny, 82. Thursday night, mostly clear, 54. And for Friday, sunny, 80.
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0: 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From the Fox Sports Studios in Los Angeles, here's Steve DeSager.
1: The Cleveland Browns named Deshaun Watson as their starting quarterback. Raiders running back Ashton Jeanty missed practice after Sunday's sprained ankle. To the NBA, Portland guard Shaedon Sharpe will reportedly miss 6 months with a torn meniscus. In the WNBA, Atlanta's Angel Reese grabbed 26 rebounds, a new league record, in a victory at LA 78-71. To baseball, at Seattle, three home runs for Cal Raleigh. The Mariners beat Philadelphia 9-2, ending the Phil's nine-game winning streak. Wins for the Cubs and Giants as well. Minnesota was up 9-1 in the eighth and held on 9-6 at the A's. Cleveland won its fifth straight game, 4-2 at the Angels. Texas is alone in first in the AL West, half game ahead of idle Houston. The Rangers won 11-2 at the White Sox. Tampa Bay won 4-1 at Detroit. Boston, with two in the ninth, won 4-2 at Miami.
2: Mostly clear, temperature falling to the mid-50s. Winds should be calm. Tuesday, partly sunny, 82. Tuesday night, mostly cloudy, 63. Wednesday, some rain in the morning, then mostly sunny, 81. Wednesday night, mostly clear, 59. Thursday, sunny, 82. Thursday night, mostly clear, 54. And for Friday, sunny, 80.

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1: The White House is unleashing what it calls economic D-Day on Iran. Treasury Secretary Scott Bessent said the new sanctions amount to an economic onslaught against Iran to further isolate it from the rest of the world. Bessent said Operation Economic Outcast will cut off Iran from exporting oil and from other trade. Three states hold primary elections on Tuesday with the eyes of the political world focused squarely on South Carolina. That's where President Trump-backed Republican Senator Darlene Graham is facing Congressman Ralph Norman in the state's Republican Senate primary runoff. Meanwhile, there's also a House special election in Georgia and a Senate and governor runoff in Oklahoma. A new blood test designed to help identify signs of Alzheimer's disease in people 55 and older has just been cleared by the FDA. The biomarker blood test breaks from the traditional methods of diagnosing Alzheimer's like spinal taps or PET scans. Both LabCorp and Quest Diagnostics have committed to offering the new test. I'm Tammy Trujillo.
2: Mostly clear, temperature falling to the mid-50s. Winds should be calm. Tuesday, partly sunny, 82. Tuesday night, mostly cloudy, 63. Wednesday, some rain in the morning, then mostly sunny, 81. Wednesday night.

0: Right, mostly clear, 59. Thursday, sunny, 82. Thursday night, mostly clear, 54. And for Friday, sunny, 80.
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1: I'm Nicole Haslip with a Great Lakes Ag Report on Brownfield. Zero carbon bioethanol is coming to the racetrack under a new partnership between Poet and NASCAR. Poet founder and CEO Jeff Boyne tells Brownfield, NASCAR will become the first major motorsport series to utilize zero carbon bioethanol.
2: Through NASCAR, we're announcing this is, you know, obviously the first liquid transportation fuel that's available that's zero carbon, and it's available in commercial quantities today. So we actually are ready to sell this on the commercial market.
1: He says NASCAR has been running on 15% ethanol for about 15 years.
2: So the blend is still the same. The difference is this is actually a zero carbon fuel. You know, we've got all the same attributes we always have. We're lowering tailpipe emissions for drivers, for crews, and for fans in the stands. We're a very high octane product. Ethanol is 113 octane, so it's driving up the octane of the fuel.
1: Brian says regenerative farming practices are a key factor in making zero carbon bioethanol possible.
2: To make this product, we need the low CI. You know, like we're making this out of the corn that's coming from our farmers that are really producing a low carbon grain and using practices like cover crops, organic fertilizer, you know, manure fertilizer.
1: Meanwhile, an ag attorney says as farm bankruptcies increase across the Midwest, proactive financial reviews could be a critical risk management strategy. Joe Pfeiffer with Ag and Business Legal Strategies says reviewing terms and tracking expenses could help farmers avoid loan defaults.
3: Or if things aren't going to work in a restructuring mode, they might have to look at potential liquidation of assets. You could have depreciation recapture in the sale of equipment. And if you're dealing with the sale of a farm, you're going to have potentially long-term capital gains.
1: A recent report from the American Farm Bureau Federation showed a 46% increase in Chapter 12 bankruptcies from 2024. I'm Nicole Haslip with Brownfield.
4: Mostly clear, temperature falling to the mid-50s. Winds should be calm. Tuesday, partly sunny, 82. Tuesday night, mostly cloudy, 63. Wednesday, some rain in the morning, then mostly sunny, 81. Wednesday night, mostly clear, 59. Thursday, sunny, 82. Thursday night, mostly clear, 54. And for Friday, sunny, 80.
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0: night in blue collar country. This is Country 1049. WNFM, Reedsburg, Baraboo, Mauston, Wisconsin Dells.
1: The White House is unleashing what it calls economic D-Day on Iran. Treasury Secretary Scott Bessent said the new sanctions amount to an economic onslaught against Iran to further isolate it from the rest of the world. Bessent said Operation Economic Outcast will cut off Iran from exporting oil and from other trade. Three states hold primary elections on Tuesday with the eyes of the political world focused squarely on South Carolina. That's where President Trump-backed Republican Senator Darlene Graham is facing Congressman Ralph Norman in the state's Republican Senate primary runoff. Meanwhile, there's also a House special election in Georgia and a Senate and governor runoff in Oklahoma. A new blood test designed to help identify signs of Alzheimer's disease in people 55 and older has just been cleared by the FDA. The biomarker blood test breaks from the traditional methods of diagnosing Alzheimer's like spinal taps or PET scans. Both LabCorp and Quest Diagnostics have committed to offering the new test. I'm Tammy Trujillo.
2: Mostly clear, temperature falling to the mid-50s. Winds should be calm. Tuesday, partly sunny, 82. Tuesday night, mostly cloudy, 63. Wednesday, some rain in the morning, then mostly sunny, 81. Wednesday night, mostly clear, 59. Thursday, sunny, 82. Thursday night, mostly clear, 54. And for Friday, sunny, 80.
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1: Protein demand could resolve surplus concerns in USMCA talks. I'm Erin Anderson with the Brownfield Dairy Update. This program is brought to you by John Deere. We're proud to support the American farmers and ranchers who harvest our future year in and year out. A policy advisor for the American Dairy Coalition says USMCA negotiators need to ensure trade rules keep pace with changes in the North American dairy market. Sherry Bunting tells Brownfield.
2: There's a lot of integration that has happened, and dairy has some integration too. Two of our largest cheese and ingredient producers are actually Canadian-owned.
1: Bunting says Canada's supply management system has traditionally been based on butterfat quotas that at times led to excess protein on the market. But she says consumer demand is changing the economics.
2: They're seeing the same shift to higher protein foods in Canada that we're seeing here.
1: Bunting says while market demand could help sort out some of the trade balance, the final agreement needs to ensure fair access and be enforced as implemented. Cash dairy prices were mixed Monday to start the week at the Chicago Mercantile Exchange. Dry weight was unchanged at 70 and a quarter. No sales were reported. 40-pound cheese blocks were also unchanged at 152 and three quarters. 12 sales were reported, ranging from 152 to 153. Cheese barrels were up 1 to 157 and a half. No sales were reported. Butter was down 1 and 3 quarters to 144 and a half. 16 sales were reported, ranging from 143 and a half to 145. Nonfat dry milk was down 2 and a half to 177 and a half. 2 sales were reported, ranging from 178 and a half to 179 and a half. I'm Erin Anderson with the Brownfield Dairy Update.
3: Mostly clear, temperature falling to the mid-50s. Winds should be calm. Tuesday, partly sunny, 82. Tuesday night, mostly cloudy, 63. Wednesday, some rain in the morning, then mostly sunny, 81. Wednesday night, mostly clear, 59. Thursday, sunny, 82. Thursday night, mostly clear, 54. And for Friday, sunny, 80.
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0: Country 104.9 WNFM, Ella Langley and Morgan Wallen. I can't love you anymore. Welcome to Mike in the Morning for this Tuesday, our 25th day of August. Our Wisconsin Ag News headlines are going to be coming up here in just a minute for you. And we'll also be letting you know our weather is, I've got a kind of a partly cloudy sky and 54, got a little patchy fog developing out there this morning. We should see a mostly sunny sky today with a high of 81. Light southerly wind starting out our morning. They'll be picking up out of the southwest at 5 to 10 as the morning progresses. We got about 30% chance for showers and thunderstorms during our overnight tonight, between midnight 4 a.m., they say. And then it is a low of 63 and a light southerly breeze. For tomorrow, Wednesday, our sunshine returns with a mostly sunny sky, 81, and west winds at 5 to 10. So, pretty good day coming our way. Do need a little bit of rain yet. That always helps. Still some dry spots around. Rascal Flatts and Florida Georgia Line will be getting you back into music on Country 104.9 WNFM.
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4: I'm Nicole Heslip with Ag Headline News. I'm Brownfield. U.S. ag leaders are encouraging trade negotiators to keep talking following the breakdown in discussions with Canada over the weekend.
5: When you get that renewed and get everything worked out in that agreement, you don't have to have these internecine type disagreements with one-off countries. We need a good trilateral agreement with Mexico, Canada, and the United States.
4: The Trump administration is updating its guidelines for federal school meal programs to incorporate food raised by U.S. farmers and ranchers.
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4: I'm Nicole Heslip with Brownfield.
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10: Mostly sunny today, near 80. Southerly winds 5 to 10 miles per hour. Tonight, mostly cloudy, 63. Tomorrow, scattered showers in the morning, then mostly sunny, 81. Tomorrow night, mostly clear, 59. Thursday, sunny, 80. Thursday night, mostly clear, 54. And for Friday, sunshine, 79.
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Country 104.9 WNFM with Rascal Flatts. They're going to be sending me out on the street here today. I'll be later on today. I'll be at Trapper's Turn and the Wild Rock Golf Course there, part of the Wilderness Organization. And I'll be telling you all about the Wisconsin Dells Education Foundation, which hands out scholarships to, I think they start with the juniors and seniors as well. So, yeah, it's quite the organization. I'll tell you more as we talk with everybody. 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

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She hits her knees and bows her head.

Dylan Scott on Country 104.9 WNFM. We got going on. Oh, the Taste of Portage Market Fair is coming up this Friday and Saturday. It'll be right downtown Portage. This is one of Portage's biggest events of the year. And, well, you can't wait. It's got some unforgettable fun, flavor, and community for you. 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

0: Country 1049 WNFM. Dirks Bentley. What was I thinking? I have got an information break coming up for you, and in just a minute during that break, you'll be getting the Wisconsin, the morning Wisconsin agribusiness news, and then we'll go over our weather here once again. Then, my next round of music, stick around for Megan Maroney, Cole Swindell, Hardy, Eric Church, Morgan Wallen, and Tim McGraw on Country 1049 WNFM.
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4: I'm Nicole Haslip with Agribusiness News on Brownfield. Pioneer didn't become the number one corn and soybean seed brand in the U.S. without earning that title. But they're not finished. They'll keep doing what it takes to stay number one. U.S. ag leaders are encouraging trade negotiators to keep talking following the breakdown in discussions with Canada over the weekend. Brian Goodman with the Ag Coalition for USMCA tells Brownfield.
5: When you get that renewed and get everything worked out in that agreement, you don't have to have these internecine type disagreements with one-off countries. We need a good trilateral agreement with Mexico, Canada, and the United States.
4: Monday, the U.S. placed 50% tariffs on some Canadian imports, and President Trump is threatening additional tariffs on cars, trucks, auto parts, and steel beginning January 1st. Greg Dowd with the National Milk Producers Federation says Canada needs to return to the negotiating table to resolve outstanding USMCA dairy implementation issues and prevent further escalation.

0: Canada's Prime Minister says while the country was prepared to take administrative measures on the dairy supply concerns, demands late in the negotiations caused progress to collapse, and he plans to start dollar-for-dollar retaliatory tariffs in September. The Trump administration is updating its guidelines for federal school meal programs to incorporate food raised by U.S. farmers and ranchers. U.S. Secretary Brooke Rollins says the goal of the initiative is to serve healthier, nutrient-dense meals to children.
1: The rule, among other things, will promote whole food breakfast options. It will promote healthy cooking methods in our school cafeterias. It will make sure we've got 100% whole grains, whole fruit, and whole milk back in schools.
0: Health and Human Services Secretary Robert F. Kennedy Jr. says the changes align with the administration's new dietary guidelines for Americans.
2: Our plan is to significantly reduce added sugars, move children from refined grains towards whole grains, put high-quality protein back in the center of the plate, reduce reliance on highly processed foods.
0: U.S. crop ratings generally declined over the past week. West Central Wisconsin farmer says nearly ideal growing conditions have farmers in his area optimistic for the coming harvest. Darren Van Ruden, whose family operates an organic dairy in Vernon County, tells Brownfield.
3: Right now, we're in one of those belts where we've had an exceptional year for moisture, and with the heat, corn and soybeans in this area are probably going to be above average on yields this year.
0: He says the weather has also cooperated with making hay this year.
3: We're doing really good. We're about halfway done with third crop right now, and I would say it's a little bit above average for yields.
0: I'm Nicole Haslip with Brownfield.
4: Mostly sunny today, near 80. Southerly winds 5 to 10 miles per hour. Tonight, mostly cloudy, 63. Tomorrow, scattered showers in the morning, then mostly sunny, 81. Tomorrow night, mostly clear, 59. Thursday, sunny, 80. Thursday night, mostly clear, 54. And for Friday, sunshine, 79.
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Country 104.9 WNFM, Megan Maroney and Beautiful Things. Got my next set ready to go here as we wrap her up here for the 5 o'clock hour. Got Corey Kent, Luke Bryan, Ella Langley, and John Party. Ella Langley, I've got Choosing Texas ready for you. It's spent 19 weeks now at number one on the Hot 100 for Billboard. And her hit now officially ties with a bar song there from Shaboozy and Old Town Road. Yeah, it's the second longest heading in, you know, song in history. She's only second to Mariah Carey's All I Want for Christmas, which is 22 weeks. So, Choosing Texas, still up there, a strong listener for all the folks out there. So, I'll have that one ready for you right now. John Party got a little dirt on his boots on Country 104.9 WNFM.

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0: Country, 104.9 WNFM, Corey Kent and this heart. Welcome to Mike in the Morning for this 6 o'clock hour. Nice to have you along on a Tuesday. We've got our morning livestock report coming your way here in just a minute. We'll go over a morning weather, which I think we got a pretty decent day here. Maybe some rain during the overnight tonight. We'll have all the details on the way for you. And also on the way, Shaboozy and Post Malone with Blake Shelton on Country 104.9 WNFM.
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4: 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Show lists are mixed, lower in Texas and Kansas, and up slightly in Nebraska. Bids and asking prices didn't surface. Significant trade volume isn't expected until sometime Thursday or Friday. Jackie Moore with Joplin Regional Stockyards in Missouri recaps what happened at the sale barn Monday.
5: Well, I think everybody had some optimism come in today. And then, you know, we started off this morning here, 4,300 cattle. The trade was pretty active on the start, and then the board turned lower, and it kept going that way all day long. So, you know, the enthusiasm kind of dwindled as we went along. So, you know, they're still buying these cattle, and everybody wants to think the thing's going to get better, but we keep getting all this bad publicity, and, you know, we opened the border today. But I don't really think there's enough of those cattle to matter.
4: Thanks, Jackie. Fox beef was mixed with moderate and solid demand for moderate offerings. Choice was unchanged at $385.69. Select was $370 higher at $365.02. Estimated cattle slaughter was 98,000 head. Cash hogs closed mixed with a moderate negotiated run. Processors continue to have leverage and are controlling the pace of business. Lately, they've been mostly able to move needed numbers without having to get too aggressive in their procurement efforts. Demand remains a focal point. While there have been some bright spots in both global and domestic demand markets, there are still lingering concerns about long-term strength. Barrows and gilts at the National Daily Direct closed $1.93 higher with a weighted average of $94.27. The Western Corn Belt was $1.23 lower with a weighted average of $86.69. Pork values finished the day high.

0: higher, up $1.97 at $99.93. Bellies and picnics were both up sharply, and estimated hog slaughter was 490,000 head. At the CME, live and feeder cattle were lower on technical pressure, and lean hog futures were mostly lower on technical selling. This program is brought to you by John Deere. John Deere is proud to support the American farmers and ranchers who harvest our future year in and year out. I'm Megan Grebner for Roundfield.
1: Mostly sunny today, near 80. Southerly winds 5 to 10 miles per hour. Tonight, mostly cloudy, 63. Tomorrow, scattered showers in the morning, then mostly sunny, 81. Tomorrow night, mostly clear, 59. Thursday, sunny, 80. Thursday night, mostly clear, 54. And for Friday, sunshine, 79.
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0: Country 104.9 WNFM. Morgan Wallen, I'm the problem. Maybe that's the reason. Yeah, ever wondered how much alcohol is sold at a Morgan Wallen show? Give you an idea. He performed two shows at Memorial Stadium in Clemson, South Carolina. This was back in June. All right. And the numbers are in now. It was reported that 135,931 alcoholic beverages were sold. And that gave a total of $2.1 million in net revenue from the alcohol, the food, and the beverage sales. That's a party. Yes, indeed. Ooh. Tom Dineen, always a party, aren't you? He's our party guy. Tom Dineen is coming along here in just a quick moment for you, and he'll give you a preview of some of the area news stories he's been working on this morning. We'll have our Wisconsin Ag News headlines. We'll go over the weather. I have music on the way from Matt Cooper and Jason Aldean on Country 104.9 WNFM.
1: Here are some stories we are working on today. What began as a traffic stop in Poinette on Thursday ended with the arrest of a woman on numerous drug charges. Authorities in Adams County have put out a search warrant for a man wanted in connection to charges in both Adams and Sauk counties. A kangaroo is on the loose after escaping from a trailer in Columbia County Sunday. Two kangaroos were struck and killed. And the formulation of the Sauk County budget is underway for next year. We'll talk with County Board Chair Tim McCumber.
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1: I'm Nicole Haslip with Ag Headline News. I'm Brownfield. U.S. ag leaders are encouraging trade negotiators to keep talking following the breakdown in discussions with Canada over the weekend.
2: When you get that renewed and get everything worked out in that agreement, you don't have to have these internecine type disagreements with one-off countries. We need a good trilateral agreement with Mexico, Canada, and the United States.
1: The Trump administration is updating its guidelines for federal school meal programs to incorporate food raised by U.S. farmers and ranchers.
3: This is about feeding our kids and helping our farmers.
1: U.S. crop ratings generally declined over the past week.
4: There were beans in the neighborhood that up until about a month ago didn't even look like they were going to be tall enough to get through the combine head.
5: Right now we're in one of those belts where we've had an exceptional year for moisture and with the heat.
1: I'm Nicole Haslip with Brownfield.
6: Mostly sunny today, near 80. Southerly winds 5 to 10 miles per hour. Tonight, mostly cloudy, 63. Tomorrow, scattered showers in the morning, then mostly sunny, 81. Tomorrow night, mostly clear, 59. Thursday, sunny, 80. Thursday night, mostly clear, 54. And for Friday, sunshine, 79.
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Country 1049 WNFM with Matt Cooper. Still, if you haven't, you get this is your last week to do it. Sign up now for the 11th annual Portage Police Canine Golf Outing. It's coming up on Saturday, September 12th, 9 o'clock, and it's at the Portage Country Club. All the proceeds help support the canine unit to help pay for the vet bills, equipment, and training. And you, if you're going to be golfing out there, are going to enjoy some great food. They've got some hole prizes, various raffle events going on and prizes. So register at the Portage Police Department, the Portage Country Club, or you can go online to portagewi.gov/police. All right. And they would like you to sign up on or before the 28th. All right. So time is getting very short for you. Florida Georgia Line and Ella Langley on Country 1049 WNFM.

0: 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Tom Demeans coming along with area sports. Oh, in the national scene, did you see that the other day? The owner of the 49ers busted for soliciting prostitution. And the rest of the NFL, well, they condemned him for that. Okay, well, Robert Kraft was kind of quiet about it. Area sports, and then we'll go over our morning weather, and then we're going to get you towards the top of the hour with the help of Morgan Wallen, Taylor Swift. You'll also be hearing from Jelly Roll, Kane Brown, and Luke Combs. I think we can squeeze everybody in on Country 104.9 WNFM.
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3: 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On the tennis court, late results from the weekend. Baraboo with a pair of wins, defeating Beloit Memorial 6-1. Wins on the court for the T-Birds at singles, Sarah Tews and Mallory Olson. Doubles win on the court from Ellie England and Madison Litcher. Baraboo also got three forfeit victories. The T-Birds also a victory over Madison LaFollette 6-1. Wins at singles, Olson and Leah Kirzik, along with Tews. Doubles wins, Genevieve Landrum with McKenna Mann, Litcher with Josie Keel, Elise Englund with Emma Meyer. Reedsburg, a 7-0 sweep over La Crosse Logan. Singles wins from Maya Drager, Claire Siegschlag, Anna Turner, and Emma Casey. Doubles teams that were victorious, Ariagato with Lindsay Light, Grace Thomas with Brinley Brunner, Olivia Schaefer with Lily Tomlinson. Tennis today, Reedsburg, Sparta, and Mauston have a triangular. Portage against Madison, Edgewood, Baraboo against Wanakee in the Badger Conference. Girls golf, Portage competed at a scramble invitational at Maple Bluff in Madison. The Warriors finished in 23rd place, shooting an 83. Baraboo hosted

0: annual Invitational today. Portage, Reedsburg, and Wisconsin Dells among the other teams competing there. The first volleyball matches of the fall slated for tonight. Portage hosts a quadrangular. Wisconsin Dells among the teams there. Mauston will be at Onalaska Lutheran. Pontiac Center competes at an Invitational in Reedsburg. And the first boys soccer matches of the fall tonight. Non-conference, Portage Poinette at Nakusa. Baraboo at home with Sun Prairie West. Wisconsin Dells at River Valley. 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
0: Mostly sunny today, near 80. Southerly winds 5 to 10 miles per hour. Tonight, mostly cloudy, 63. Tomorrow, scattered showers in the morning, then mostly sunny, 81. Tomorrow night, mostly clear, 59. Thursday, sunny, 80. Thursday night, mostly clear, 54. And for Friday, sunshine, 79.
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0: 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Morgan Wallen, I Got Better. That's bringing us to our 7 o'clock news time. Tom Demeen standing by here with those area news. He'll be joining us shortly. We'll have some other good things in there, including our weather. Yeah, it was a little foggy around some of the area, but it's burning off quickly now. Jake Owen, Josh Ross, and Kenny Chesney are waiting to entertain you right after the weather on Country 104.9 WNFM.
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Authorities are on the lookout for a man facing charges in both Sauk and Adams counties. 38-year-old Justin Sonnenberg has been charged with his fifth or sixth OWI offense in Sauk County. Also in Adams County, he faces charges of domestic false imprisonment and strangulation or suffocation. If you know of his whereabouts, you're

0: You're encouraged to contact Sauk or Adams County Crime Stoppers. A traffic stop in Columbia County for a license plate issue ended with the arrest of a woman on drug charges. 36-year-old Christina Evert was arrested in Poinette, charged with possession of methamphetamine, narcotics, and drug paraphernalia. The canine unit conducted a search and found the illegal substances. More charges could be filed. Work has begun in Sauk County to formulate the county budget for next year. Taxpayers can expect to see a slight increase in their county portion of the tax bill, as per usual. Here's County Board Chair Tim McCumber.
1: The county is going to be able to levy additional taxes of about $490,000. But our insurance costs also came in, and they're up $1.2 million. Before we've even considered salaries, we're $800,000 in the hole. And our staff has to go out and try to bring to the board solutions. So that's meant cuts to programs, staff reductions, a lot of different things we try to do to be creative.
0: The county expects to approve the budget in November. And two kangaroos were struck and killed by vehicles in Columbia County Sunday. It happened near the I-39 Highway 78 interchange when the kangaroos were being transferred between vehicles. A third kangaroo has been recaptured while a fourth remains on the loose. If you see the rogue kangaroo, you're encouraged to contact authorities. Now you're up to date. I'm Tom Demeen, Magnum Media News.
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0: Here are today's death notices. David Pace, age 83 of Reedsburg, passed away August 3rd. He is survived by his wife, Janie. Children, Carolyn Chambers, Shelley and Michael Kiefer, Blake and Teresa, Brandon and Rufa, Christy and Sean Mislevichek. Sister, Janice Baker. A time of visitation will be held Thursday from 4 until 7 o'clock at the Farber Funeral Home in Reedsburg. David Pace, age 83, Reedsburg.
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0: Mostly sunny today, near 80. Southerly winds 5 to 10 miles per hour. Tonight, mostly cloudy, 63. Tomorrow, scattered showers in the morning, then mostly sunny, 81. Tomorrow night, mostly clear, 59. Thursday, sunny, 80. Thursday night, mostly clear, 54. And for Friday, sunshine, 79.
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Country, 1049 WNFM, Jake Owens, Barefoot Blue Jean Night. Let's see. Oh, the Wisconsin State Red, White, and Moo Cow Chip Throw in Sauk Prairie is coming up Labor Day weekend. They'll do this on Friday and Saturday, September 4th and 5th at Marion Park. It's on Grand Avenue and First Street in Prairie du Sac. All right, there's music waiting for you both days. The Tournament of Chips Parade at noon on Saturday. Arts and Crafts Fair, that thing is getting huge there. There's food booths, there's kids events, a 5K, a 10K run, and a whole lot more. All the info, wiscowchip.com. All right, yeah, I hope you can go. That is always fun. More fun to watch than participate. I don't know. Icky, I gotta wash my hands. Oh, back to music here. Wait. We keep wipes over here, don't we, Tom? That's good for it. All right, Keith Urban, L. King, and Miranda Lambert on Country 104.9 WNFM. Oh, I can feel it. Okay.

Country, 104.9 WNFM, Keith Urban. That's bringing us to birthday time so we can find out who is celebrating on this 25th day of August. No area birthdays to report on the national scene. Got Tom Skerritt is 93 today. He's, I don't know how many different movies that man's been in. Ooh. Rolly Fingers, great pitcher, greater mustache. Back in the day, he is 80 today. Gene Simmons from Kiss is 77. Tim Burton, who gave us the Michael Keaton Batman series, along with Beetlejuice and Edward Scissorhands, he is 68 today. Oh, let's see. Billy Ray Cyrus is 65. Rachel Ray, still cooking up a storm there at 58. Joe DiMaggio is 56 today. And Blake Lively from The Gossip Girl. She's got some other stuff out there, too. Oh, she's the Deadpool's wife, right? Yeah, thank you. 39 today. Happy birthday if it's your birthday today. Got one coming up in the near future? You, friend, relative, maybe an anniversary? Please do. Drop a note in my email box, mikeo@magnum.media. Happy to get the word out for you. Now, let's get you back into some music here. 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

0: Country 104.9 WNFM, John Party's Hearty Gun the Dance Floor. Ever happened to you? Back in the sixth grade days, I know we had the girls were over here, the guys were over here. You'd walk over and ask a girl that you walked to the dance with, would you dance with me?
1: I'm busy talking to the girl.
0: And the embarrassment when you have to walk all the way back across the gym floor. Oh, man. We've got area sports with Tom Demean. No, I don't need Kleenex. I'm fine. All right. Area sports with Tom Demean. We'll go over our morning weather for you. 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
3: 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On the tennis court, late results from the weekend. Baraboo with a pair of wins, defeating Beloit Memorial 6-1. Wins on the court for the T-Birds at singles, Sarah Tews and Mallory Olson. Doubles win on the court from Ellie England and Madison Litcher. Baraboo also got three forfeit victories. The T-Birds also a victory over Madison LaFollette, 6-1. Wins at singles, Olson and Leah Kirzik, along with Tews. Doubles wins, Genevieve Landrum with McKenna Mann, Litcher with Josie Keel, Elise England with Emma Meyer. Reedsburg, a 7-0 sweep over La Crosse Logan. Singles wins from Maya Drager, Claire Siegschlag, Anna Turner, and Emma Casey. Doubles teams that were victorious, Ariagato with Lindsay Light, Grace Thomas with Brinley Brunner, Olivia Schaefer with Lily Tomlinson. Tennis today, Reedsburg, Sparta, and Mauston have a triangular. Portage against Madison Edgewood, Baraboo against Wanakee in the Badger Conference. Girls golf, Portage competed at a scramble invitational at Maple Bluff in Madison. The Warriors finished in 23rd place, shooting an 83. Baraboo hosts its annual invitational today. Portage, Reedsburg, and Wisconsin Dells among the other teams competing there. The first volleyball matches of the fall slated for tonight. Portage hosts a quadrangular. Wisconsin Dells among the teams there. Mauston will be at Onalaska Lutheran. Wonewoc Center competes at an invitational in Reedsburg. And the first boys soccer matches of the fall tonight. Non-conference, Portage Poinette at Nakusa. Baraboo at home with Sun Prairie West.

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0: Mostly sunny today, near 80. Southerly winds 5 to 10 miles per hour. Tonight, mostly cloudy, 63. Tomorrow, scattered showers in the morning, then mostly sunny, 81. Tomorrow night, mostly clear, 59. Thursday, sunny, 80. Thursday night, mostly clear, 54. And for Friday, sunshine, 79.
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Country 104.9 WNFM with Russell Dickerson. Yeah, we're going to start working you to the top of the hour here and get you some 8 o'clock news. That'll be coming a long time. Still working a little bit on that. I have Luke Combs, Corey Kent, and Cole Wetzel, and right now, Toby Keith on Country 104.9 WNFM.

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0: Country 1049 WNFM. Welcome to the 8 o'clock hour. Tom Demeen, ready to roll here, well, in just a minute anyway, with area news. We'll go over our morning weather details there for you, and then it's right back into the music we go. Yeah, stand by. I'll have John Morgan, Shabuzi and Jelly Roll, and Thomas Rhett on Country 1049 WNFM.
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4: Authorities are searching for a man wanted on charges in both Sauk and Adams counties. 38-year-old Justin Sonnenberg faces charges in Sauk County of his fifth or sixth OWI, also operating after revocation and possession of drug paraphernalia. Adams County charges include domestic false imprisonment and strangulation or suffocation. If you know of his whereabouts, you're encouraged to contact the Sauk County or Adams County Crime Stoppers. What began as a traffic stop for a suspended license plate ended with the arrest of a woman on drug charges. It occurred Thursday in Poinette. Arrested was 36-year-old Christina Evert. With help from the canine unit, Evert's been charged with possession of methamphetamine, narcotics, and drug paraphernalia. Work is underway in Sauk County to create the county's budget for next year. According to County Board Chair Tim McCumber, a number of cuts are possible to balance the budget.
5: The county is going to be able to levy additional taxes of about $490,000. But our insurance costs also came in, and they're up $1.2 million. Before we've even considered salaries, we're $800,000 in the hole, and our staff has to go out and try to bring to the board solutions. So that's meant cuts to programs, staff reductions, a lot of different things we try to do to be creative.
4: The budget could be approved in November, tax bills arriving in the mail in December. And two kangaroos were struck and killed by vehicles in Columbia County Sunday.

0: occurred at the interchange of Highway 78 and I-39. A third kangaroo was recovered, while a fourth remains on the loose. The kangaroos escaped while being transferred between vehicles. Now you're up to date. I'm Tom Demeen, Magnum Media News.
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0: Mostly sunny today, near 80. Southerly winds 5 to 10 miles per hour. Tonight, mostly cloudy, 63. Tomorrow, scattered showers in the morning, then mostly sunny, 81. Tomorrow night, mostly clear, 59. Thursday, sunny, 80. Thursday night, mostly clear, 54. And for Friday, sunshine, 79.
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Country 149 WNFM, John Morgan and Kid Myself. I was reading about that couple that went to the Empire State Building. Yeah, they got engaged at the on the top of the Empire State Building. I mean the top. You've seen them on the news, I hope. Anyway, they're in court. It's just more proof that people who do dumb things when they're high, I guess. Dylan Marlowe and Dylan Scott, Jason Aldean, Zach Brown Band, and Morgan Wallen. Oh, I got a story about Jason Aldean. I'll have to hunt that down. On Country 104.9 WNFM.

0: Country, 104.9 WNFM, Dylan Marlowe and Dylan Scott. And just before that, Jason Aldean's Don't Tell on Me. Jason's got a new clothing line. Yeah, he teamed up with True Timber to create a clothing line called Ten Stone. And the brand says it's, quote, grounded in grit, family, faith, and deep respect for the outdoors. I guess you can find them at Wally World. Stop on in. You look just like Jason Aldean. All right, I have got area sports lined up here. Tom Devine just waiting for me to hush up. We'll go over our morning weather, and then I'll get you right back into music. So get yourself ready for Jordan Davis and Bailey Zimmerman on Country 104.9 WNFM.
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3: 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On the tennis court, late results from the weekend. Baraboo with a pair of wins, defeating Beloit Memorial 6-1. Wins on the court for the T-Birds at singles, Sarah Tews and Mallory Olson. Doubles win on the court from Ellie England and Madison Litcher. Baraboo also got three forfeit victories. The T-Birds also a victory over Madison La Follette 6-1. Wins at singles, Olson and Leah Kirzik, along with Tews. Doubles wins, Genevieve Landrum with McKenna Mann. Litcher with Josie Keel. Elise England with Emma Meyer. Reedsburg, a 7-0 sweep over La Crosse Logan. Singles wins for Maya Drager, Claire Siechlag, Anna

0: Turner and Emma Casey, doubles teams that were victorious. Ariaga with Lindsay Light, Grace Thomas with Brinley Brunner, Olivia Schaefer with Lily Tomlinson. Tennis today, Reedsburg, Sparta, and Mauston have a triangular. Portage against Madison, Edgewood, Baraboo against Wanakee in the Badger Conference. Girls golf, Portage competed at a scramble invitational at Maple Bluff in Madison. The Warriors finished in 23rd place, shooting an 83. Baraboo hosts its annual invitational today. Portage, Reedsburg, and Wisconsin Dells among the other teams competing there. The first volleyball matches of the fall slated for tonight. Portage hosts a quadrangular. Wisconsin Dells among the teams there. Mauston will be at Onalaska Lutheran. Wanewoc Center competes at an invitational in Reedsburg. And the first boys soccer matches of the fall tonight. Non-conference, Portage Poinette at Nakusa. Baraboo at home with Sun Prairie West. Wisconsin Dells at River Valley. 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
0: Mostly sunny today, near 80. Southerly winds 5 to 10 miles per hour. Tonight, mostly cloudy, 63. Tomorrow, scattered showers in the morning, then mostly sunny, 81. Tomorrow night, mostly clear, 59. Thursday, sunny, 80. Thursday night, mostly clear, 54. And for Friday, sunshine, 79.
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Country 1049 WNFM, that is Jordan Davis. We're getting ready to wrap her up here for the 8 o'clock hour. I've got music ready from Luke Combs, Luke Bryan. And let's see here, we can put in Joe Nichols, Morgan Wallen with Post Malone, Tim McGraw, and Megan Maroney. We'll have her lead things off right now on Country 1049 WNFM.

0: Luke Combs on Country 104.9 WNFM. That is bringing us to our 9 o'clock news time. Tom Demene's going to join you here in just a quick moment with area news. We'll make sure you're up to speed with the weather and then get you right back to the music. Yeah, I've got on tap this next round Tyler Hubbard, Ella Langley, and Riley Green on Country 104.9 WNFM.
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2: Authorities are on the lookout for a man facing charges in both Sauk and Adams counties. 38-year-old Justin Sonnenberg has been charged with his fifth or sixth OWI offense in Sauk County. Also in Adams County, he faces charges of domestic false imprisonment and strangulation or suffocation. If you know of his whereabouts, you're encouraged to contact Sauk or Adams County Crime Stoppers. A traffic stop in Columbia County for a license plate issue ended with the arrest of a woman on drug charges. 36-year-old Christina Evert was arrested in Poinette, charged with possession of methamphetamine, narcotics, and drug paraphernalia. The canine unit conducted a search and found the illegal substances. More charges could be filed. Work has begun in Sauk County to formulate the county budget for next year. Taxpayers can expect to see a slight increase in their county portion of the tax bill, as per usual. Here's County Board Chair Tim McCumber.
3: The county is going to be able to levy additional taxes of about $490,000. But our insurance costs also came in, and they're up $1.2 million. Before we've even considered salaries, we're $800,000 in the hole. And our staff has to go out and try to bring to the board solutions. So that's meant cuts to programs, staff reductions, a lot of different things we try to do to be creative.
2: The county expects to approve the budget in November. And two kangaroos were struck and killed by vehicles in Columbia County Sunday. It happened near

0: the I-39 Highway 78 interchange when the kangaroos are being transferred between vehicles. A third kangaroo has been recaptured while a fourth remains on the loose. If you see the rogue kangaroo, you're encouraged to contact authorities. Now you're up to date. I'm Tom Demean, Magnum Media News.
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0: Mostly sunny today, near 80. Southerly winds 5 to 10 miles per hour. Tonight, mostly cloudy, 63. Tomorrow, scattered showers in the morning, then mostly sunny, 81. Tomorrow night, mostly clear, 59. Thursday, sunny, 80. Thursday night, mostly clear, 54. And for Friday, sunshine, 79.
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Country 104.9 WNFM, Tyler Hubbard. Well, I don't know if you heard about it yesterday or not, Taylor Sheridan being sued for stealing the idea for Yellowstone. Yeah. Paramount and NBC Universal, I guess, are all being sued by the writer

who claims Sheridan stole her idea for the TV show and used it to create Yellowstone. Eh. Writer says she submitted a pilot script, show Bible, and pitch deck for the show called Sovereign Nation to Sheridan's reps back in late 2016 and early 2017. And she says that Yellowstone used her plot details and casting recommendations. Ooh. Well, see you in court. We'll see what happens. Kenny Chesney, Chris Young with Cassidy Pope on Country 104.9 WNFM.

Country, 104.9 WNFM, Kenny Chesney. Kenny's got another stint. I think that's coming up this winter, though, like January. He'll be back at the Sphere in Vegas. And he said it'll be a completely different show from what you've seen before. So, very good. Kenny Chesney. So, if you're going to Vegas here in the cold air, not a bad place to go. Bring lots of money. All right, Carrie Underwood, Shaboozy, Jelly Roll, and Brantley Gilbert on Country 104.9 WNFM.

0: 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I have an information break lined up for you next, and then my final set for this Tuesday will include Hunter Hayes, Kane Brown and Marshmallow, Morgan Wallen, and Brad Paisley. Mike in the Mornings, and thanks so much for joining me here on Country 104.9. Back with you again tomorrow morning at 5 a.m. Bruce the Boomer Gala, he's ready to take over the controls and take you through the midday. 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
5: Mostly sunny today, near 80. Southerly winds 5 to 10 miles per hour. Tonight, mostly cloudy, 63. Tomorrow, scattered showers in the morning, then mostly sunny, 81.

0: tonight, mostly clear, 59. Thursday, sunny, 80. Thursday night, mostly clear, 54. And for Friday, sunshine, 79.
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2: 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Thursday afternoon at Doubles Lake State Park, there'll be an art event, Ojibwe Dreamcatchers. 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
2: Mostly sunny this afternoon, near 80, southwest winds 5 to 10 miles per hour. Tonight, mostly cloudy, 63. Tomorrow, scattered showers in the morning, then mostly sunny, 81. Tomorrow night, mostly clear, 58. Thursday, sunny, 82. Thursday night, mostly clear, 54. And for Friday, sunshine, 79.
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That is Gabby Barrett here on Country 104.9 WNFM. Welcome to the Tuesday edition of the Midday Show. I am Boomer Gullah. Another great, I'm going to say the term, summer vacation day. Yeah, it's still vacation day. Mid-60s on our way to right about 80. Coming up for you, Corey Kent, Josh Grayson, Low Cash, and here's Luke Bryan.

Corey Canton Country, 104.9 WNFM. Up to our random fact time for this Tuesday morning. Ready for this one? Something to think about while you're working out. Did you know during a push-up, you're supporting 69% of your body weight in the up position and 75% of your body weight in the down position? You know, something to think about while you're going for your PR.

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3: Mostly sunny this afternoon, near 80, southwest winds 5 to 10 miles per hour. Tonight, mostly cloudy, 63. Tomorrow, scattered showers in the morning, then mostly sunny, 81. Tomorrow night, mostly clear, 58. Thursday, sunny, 82. Thursday night, mostly clear, 54. And for Friday, sunshine, 79.
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2149 WNFM. Going to turn it over to Mike in the morning. Mike Olson, who's out at the Wisconsin Dells Education Golf for the Future event. It's grown so much that it's at two golf courses today, Trapper's Turn and Wild Rock. And Mike will be reporting from there. And we'll get back to more later on. Florida Georgia Line and Tim McGraw, Morgan Wallen. A little bit later, Rodney Atkins, Alexandra Kay, Tyler Farr, and Hardy.

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0: For Magnum Media, Mike Olson on location at Trapper's Turn in Wisconsin Dells. It is time for the Wisconsin Dells Education Foundation. And with me right now, the president of the foundation, Kelly Bauer. How are you doing today?
1: It's great. We're going to have a great day for golf and a good day for fundraising.
0: Have we ever really, really had a bad day here at this golf course?
1: I think it was last year we had some rain, but I think they were still able to get some of it in anyway. But otherwise, it's always been a great day, so another good one.
0: Foundation, of course, handing out scholarships there for young folks out here. To start with the juniors?
1: Yeah, junior, there's a scholarship program for the juniors, but most of them are for graduating seniors, and we've also done graduate students that have gone to college and are continuing their education. We started to do some scholarships for them also.
0: I know we talked in the past year about hopefully getting full ride scholarships. Is that happening yet?
1: Well, we're getting to the point where we got four-year scholarships, which isn't necessarily full rides, but it's still giving kids money every year while they're in college. And so it's really helping and making a dent in that expense. So something we're really striving for, and we're going to continue to do that with a lot of our scholarships.
0: Good. We'll get loosened up and get ready to get out there.
1: You bet.
0: All right. Kelly Bauer, president of the Wisconsin Dells Education Foundation.

0: 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It is time for the Wisconsin Dells Education Foundation golf outing. Here with me, the creative director for the Kalahari Resorts, Kerry Brandt. How are you?
1: Good morning. What a beautiful day out here.
0: It is another one. I think we've only had rain one time during this thing.
1: Last year we had a monsoon out here, so this is a much better better day than that, yes.
0: No kidding. Do you actually get a chance to get out there and golf?
1: No, actually, we do the program here in the morning, then Todd Nelson and I go over to the ballroom and rehearse and practice for tonight's dinner and auction event.
0: How many Kalahari Resorts are there?
1: There are four right now and a fifth one opening in 82 days, 14 minutes, and 6 seconds.
0: He's got her down to a science, folks. Oh, entertainment, what all, I mean, who all do you bring in? Is there, I mean, just local acts, you get national acts, what do you got coming up?
1: So for the grand opening in Virginia, we've got Lee Greenwood coming out to a big opening thing for us. We've got a bunch of singers from The Voice, all kinds of streetmosphere entertainment from the Disney folks. We have a four-day weekend with a big ABC broadcast live there on Thursday on the 12th of November. So it's going to be a big to-do. And followed up with a 5K race from Charity Water for our charity event.
0: There's no sleeping, is there?
1: There is no sleeping. It's not a job, it's a lifestyle.
0: It's a quick nap once in a while, folks. Kerry, thanks for visiting.
1: Thank you very much. Have a great day.
0: That I will. Kerry Brandt, the director, creative director of entertainment here at the Kalahari Resorts in Wisconsin Dells. I'll be back with more.
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4: Here are some stories we are working on today. What began as a traffic stop in Poinette on Thursday ended with the arrest of a woman on numerous drug charges. Authorities in Adams County have put out a search warrant for a man wanted in connection to charges in both Adams and Sauk counties. A kangaroo is on the loose after escaping from a trailer in Columbia County Sunday. Two kangaroos were struck and killed. And the formulation of the Sauk County budget is underway for next year. We'll talk with County Board Chair Tim McCumber.

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2: Mostly sunny this afternoon, near 80, southwest winds 5 to 10 miles per hour. Tonight, mostly cloudy, 63. Tomorrow, scattered showers in the morning, then mostly sunny, 81. Tomorrow night, mostly clear, 58. Thursday, sunny, 82. Thursday night, mostly clear, 54. And for Friday, sunshine, 79.
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0: For Magnum Media, Mike Olson on location at Kala. I did it again.
1: Start over.
0: We'll start over again in 3, 2, 1. For Magnum Media, Mike Olson on location at Trappers Turn Golf Course here in Wisconsin Dells. And today it is for the Wisconsin Dells Education Foundation. The president of Kalahari Resorts and the official greeter is Todd Nelson. How are you this morning?
1: You know, Mike, we're doing great. This is our 16th year. We've got about $20 million in endowments already. And
0: yep.
1: Today's going to be a gigantic day. I think we're going to end up somewhere between another $2.7 and $2.8 million. And we're changing lives with these scholarships.
0: Really? Yes. I wouldn't doubt that a bit. Does it start with the juniors, these scholarships?
1: It's mainly seniors. There's only one junior scholarship, and that's the Fred Reineking one.
0: Okay,
1: my old
0: yep.
1: principal from the
0: oh,
1: 70s.
0: Oh, yeah, I do love him so.
1: Oh, okay. He was the best.
0: Yeah,
1: he was great. We gave out $720,000 in scholarships in May of this year. Next year it'll be $820,000, the following year $920,000, and the following year we'll go over $1 million to our small school kids. And like I said, it's changing these kids' lives. It's changing families' direction.
0: Oh, yeah.
1: The direction of the family. It's wonderful.
0: Yeah, and it really helps. I mean, some of these kids, they don't have all that money, and these things, they really help.
1: It's unbelievable what this is doing for families and kids. Our social

0: valedictorian this year, Brittany Hernandez. She's the first person to go to college in her family.
1: Wow.
0: Her parents were immigrants. She gave the nicest speech about how wonderful her parents was and how she could never pay them back for the beautiful childhood that they gave
1: her. Oh, my. This is good.
0: Working 2-3 jobs each. I mean, it's incredible.
1: It is. No kidding. Well, you've got a ton of greeting to do. I'm going to let you jump onto it. This is, what, the 16th year, you said?
0: 16th year.
1: All right. Have fun. Keep your voice. And hopefully your hand isn't all wore out by the end.
0: Thanks, Mike.
1: You bet. Todd Nelson, he is the president of the Kalahari Resorts, which there are now 4 and one to be opening very soon. We'll talk more about that down the road. Right now, take a little break here, and I'll be back with more on Magnum Media.

0: For Magnum Media, Mike Olson on location, this time at the Wild Rock Golf Course there, part of the Wilderness Resort, talking with one of the board members right now, Mary Avazi. Am I saying that right?
1: Mary Avazi. Very close.
0: Avazi.
1: Very,
0: I knew there was a
1: close.
0: V in there somewhere. I missed that.
1: That's
0: one.
1: That's okay.
0: But are you like one of the newest members of the board?
1: I am, and I feel so reluctant. This has just been the most rewarding board I've been on in a very long time. So, I am the newest board member.
0: Who doesn't like handing out money?
1: I know. Absolutely. Absolutely. For a good cause.
0: Yeah, exactly. Have you been to these before?
1: I have. This is probably my 7th or 8th year being a part of it.
0: Oh, very good.
1: Yes,
0: I should have hunted you down a long time ago.
1: I appreciate that. Yeah, I appreciate that.
0: So what do you do on the board?
1: On the board. So we have a very, very special board full of educators and business people. So I am, what do we do on the board? We collect money for scholarships.
0: Very good.
1: Yes, and we come up with great, great functions like this in order to be able to fund that.
0: Can anyone donate to the board
1: Absolutely.
0: For this?
1: Absolutely. And I'm a former alumni of the Wisconsin Dells High School, so even warms my heart even more to be a part of this. We didn't have these resources when I was in high school.
0: You look like you must just graduated here, what?
1: Well, I appreciate that. 2005, but I appreciate
0: that. Oh, it's been a couple of days.
1: Yeah, it's been a couple of days. So just to have that resource for higher education. It's super, super, super important. And the fact that we're able to do that, how strong the Nelson family and how dedicated they are to this too, and helping fuel that momentum.
0: You and Maggie work pretty close with this one, Maggie Fraser.
1: Yes,
0: I'll be
1: Maggie
0: talking
1: Fraser.
0: With her.
1: Oh, she's just the best. We're so lucky to have her to help facilitate conversations with students and to make sure that they're applying for these scholarships and make sure they're on the right path to get.
0: They don't let you golf in this one.
1: In which one?
0: This one.
1: Oh, I'm golfing today.
0: Oh, very good.
1: Yeah, absolutely.
0: Oh,
1: yes,
0: well, no wonder I had a hard time finding you.
1: Yes,
0: then.
1: Yes. Okay. Yes, so thank you so much. Again, we're really, really fortunate for this foundation and this event. So I hope everyone has a great day golfing.
0: How can you not?
1: Can you
0: on
1: not?
0: A day like this?
1: Beautiful weather.
0: It
1: You're
0: is.
1: Right. You're right.
0: Mary, thanks
1: yes,
0: for
1: pleasure
0: visiting.
1: Pleasure is mine. Thank you so much.
0: You bet. Mary Avazi, I got it this time. And she is one of the newest more board members here for the Wisconsin Dells Education Foundation. And this starts with, well, they do have a junior scholarship that hands out, but they go mostly with the seniors that are graduating. And as Todd Nelson was talking, they did over $700,000 in scholarships just this year alone. I'll be back with more here from the Wilderness Resorts Golf Course. The

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5: Authorities are searching for a man wanted on charges in both Sauk and Adams counties. 38-year-old Justin Sonnenberg faces charges in Sauk County of his fifth or sixth OWI, also operating after revocation and possession of drug paraphernalia. Adams County charges include domestic false imprisonment and strangulation or suffocation. If you know of his whereabouts, you're encouraged to contact the Sauk County or Adams County Crime Stoppers. What began as a traffic stop for a suspended license plate ended with the arrest of a woman on drug charges. It occurred Thursday in Poinette. Arrested was 36-year-old Christina Evert. With help from the canine unit, Evert's been charged with possession of methamphetamine, narcotics, and drug paraphernalia. Work is underway in Sauk County to create the county's budget for next year. According to County Board Chair Tim McCumber, a number of cuts are possible to balance the budget.
6: The county is going to be able to levy additional taxes of about $480,000, $490,000.

0: But our insurance costs also came in, and they're up $1.2 million. Before we've even considered salaries, we're $800,000 in the hole. And our staff has to go out and try to bring to the board solutions. So that's meant cuts to programs, staff reductions, a lot of different things we try to do to be creative.
1: The budget could be approved in November, tax bills arriving in the mail in December. And two kangaroos were struck and killed by vehicles in Columbia County Sunday. It occurred at the interchange of Highway 78 and I-39. A third kangaroo was recovered, while a fourth remains on the loose. The kangaroos escaped while being transferred between vehicles. Now you're up to date. I'm Tom Demeen, Magnum Media News.
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1: Mostly sunny this afternoon, near 80, southwest winds 5 to 10 miles per hour. Tonight, mostly cloudy, 63. Tomorrow, scattered showers in the morning, then mostly sunny, 81. Tomorrow night, mostly clear, 58. Thursday, sunny, 82. Thursday night, mostly clear, 54. And for Friday, sunshine, 79.
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0: For Magnum Media, Mike Olson on location. I'm at the Wild Rock Golf Course. This is part of the Wilderness Resorts. And we're going to be talking with another one of the board members, Maggie Frazier, who never gets a chance to sit, Maggie.
1: That's okay, though. This is such an exciting day for the foundation. We're just so grateful for everyone. We're so grateful for this beautiful weather this year.
0: Oh, it is nice out there today. You finally get a chance to sit. Being an administrator, what all do you do?
1: Kind of a lot of different things. We have a huge amount of people that help put this on, and so really what it is just meeting with all the different contacts and making sure that everybody is feeling comfortable with what they're doing and executing it, and it's a huge team effort, but I'm happy to be behind the scenes and working through it.
0: She does this. Have you done it every trip?
1: Yes, so this is like my
0: 16, I think.
1: So Bob and Diana Johnson were here before me.
0: Yep.
1: And this is, I believe, my ninth golf for the future.
0: Very good.
1: Now,
0: when this is all said and done for today and the meal's done, the auction items are out the door and stuff, when do you folks sit down and plan again?
1: Tomorrow.
0: Do you really?
1: Well, we do like to meet right after the event to kind of go through what worked, what didn't, what can we do for next year. We're always trying to think about how to improve things because our donors are so important to us, and we want to make sure they have the very best experience so that they keep coming back, which they do.
0: Oh, yeah. Just seeing, I know, coming over from the I keep saying the Kalahari, but no, come over from Trapper's Turns. I mean, just everything seemed to be clicking just right. You're up so much here, too, it looks like.
1: Thank you so much. I'm glad to hear that. And it is. It's because we just have the very best people who are really passionate about this cause. And, yeah, we've been doing this for a long time now, and we try to get better every year.
0: It's hard to get better, folks. I think they've got it to a science right now. Maggie, thanks for talking.
1: Thanks so much. Appreciate your time.
0: Maggie Frazier, she is the administrator here, and as she says, she wears many hats to make this function run as smooth as glass. I'll be back for more here from the Wild Rock on Magnum Media.

0: For Magnum Media, Mike Olson on location at the Wild Rock Golf Course. This is part of the What Wilderness Resort. And today, the singer is back again with us, Raina Hess. How's your career going, Raina?
1: It is going great. I couldn't be more thankful. I'm actually super busy. Got a show just about every night.
0: That's good. Keep you out of trouble, doesn't it?
1: It does.
0: Anyway, she does the national anthem here to send these golfers out here. They're going early here at the Wild Rock. And have you got a CD out yet? Have you got a... Are you getting a recording contract?
1: No recording contract or CD. I'm an independent artist, so as soon as I get a full EP album going, you'll hear about it.
0: Okay.
1: But I got a full band put together.
0: Do you really?
1: Yeah.
0: Very good.
1: Yes. We're playing Friday night at the Bobbers Bike Week from 4 to 7. Got Jake Hale on drums, who's also a Wisconsin Dells alumni. And then Eric Mobley on bass and Kaya Ruber on guitar.
0: Good heavens, she's got them all down to his science here. The next gig for you? People want to find you here for the weekend?
1: You can find me tomorrow at Chalet Lanes from 5 to 7, Thursday at the District, 6:30 to 9:30. And then my weekend is full. I've got Friday at Bobbers with the full band from 4 to 7. Saturday, playing a little cocktail hour.
0: Ah, very good.
1: Venabue.
0: You got to have some stress relief sometime, right?
1: That's and then Sunday, I'm actually going to see a concert myself.
0: That a girl, finally. She's got a day off to relax on here. But folks, just check around, because you're on the web.
1: I am. You can find me everywhere. Raina Marie Music.
0: Very good. And believe me, you can find her, because she is going to be everywhere. Honest to heaven, and wait till you hear her voice. She is amazing. I'll be back with more here from the Wild Rock and Magnum Media.

0: For Magnum Media, Mike Olson on location at the Wild Rock Golf Course. This is part of the Wilderness Resort. It's a great golf course. Back in the day, it was the Delview, and now it's all changed. It's modern, and it is just a beautiful course. Talked last year with this young lady. She is a previous scholarship winner. Here's Jaden Hendershot. How are you?
1: I am great, Mike. How are you doing?
0: Wonderful. We were just talking before we came on here. Now, you just graduated from college.
1: I did, yes, in May.
0: All right. How bad is your student loan?
1: It's not bad at all. I was very lucky to get some scholarships in the beginning, and that really helps me out. And it's been a great college experience so far, and I'm not too far in the hole by any means.
0: That a girl. That's the way to do it here. She is sharp, I want to tell you. So what's your goal here? What would you like to do now that you're done with college?
1: Well, you know, I graduated with a degree in public health, so any way that I can help the community out. I love people. I love talking with people, so I think this degree was perfect for me. I'm just job searching right now, trying to find the best fit for me, and we'll see what happens.
0: So healthcare?
1: Yeah,
0: I'm
1: looking for more of like health promotion, health education, whether that be in a hospital setting, in a community setting, in a school setting. We'll just see which one fits best for me.
0: Boy, she sounds like she knows what she wants to do, don't you?
1: Yeah, I try. I mean,
0: now you've been doing this for how long?
1: This is about 7 years for me. I've been doing this since I was a junior in high school.
0: And there's no pay. You just get a breakfast, lunch here, and that's it?
1: Absolutely. It's okay. A fun day spent talking with wonderful people and hearing about their stories, and it's just a great day for everyone.
0: You should get into the PR system, you know, honestly, heaven, because you're so easy to talk to.
1: Oh, thank you so much. I appreciate that.
0: Folks, if you've got anything to do with health care and the like, get a hold of her. All right. Where can they find you?
1: You know what? LinkedIn, Facebook. A lot of people know me by my mom, Lisa Hendershot. I mean, it's you find me anywhere.
0: There you go. And, of course, make sure you watch. Have you ever watched The Unforgiven yet?
1: I have not, no.
0: Shame on you. It was just on this past weekend. I was just hunting that down. But Clint Eastwood used that name. He was William Hendershot. And I thought, when the first time I met Jaden, no. It's beautiful. You have yourself a great time. Thanks for visiting.
1: Thank you. Thanks for talking, Mike.
0: All right. Jaden Hendershot here, one of the fun people you'll find. Meet her and greet her here with all these golfers, and she does a wonderful job. I'll be back with more here from the Wilderness Resorts Golf Course, the Wild Rock.
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1: Mostly sunny this afternoon, near 80, southwest winds 5 to 10 miles per hour. Tonight, mostly cloudy, 63. Tomorrow, scattered showers in the morning, then mostly sunny, 81. Tomorrow night, mostly clear, 58. Thursday, sunny, 82. Thursday night, mostly clear, 54. And for Friday, sunshine, 79.
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for Magnum Media, Mike Olson on location at the Wild Rock Golf Course, which is part of the Wilderness Resorts here in Lake Delton. And I tried getting a hold of Joe Eck. He is the general manager here for the Wilderness. He jumped on a golf cart. He's going to go out. Okay. So I missed him here today, but always fun to come to this Wisconsin Dells Education Foundation golf outing. As we've done now in the past few years, they split. They've got, I think, like 140, 160 golfers here and then 200-plus at Trapper's Turn. So, yeah, everybody, there's plenty of room. There's nobody's going to get rushed now as they're, you know, getting ready to head on out. And always fun to be out here. And this Education Foundation is self-sustaining right now. And that was their goal, to get that part. And they're also trying to get it so it's going to be a full-ride scholarship here for some of these young folks that are coming up here and want to continue their education, like Jaden Hendershot that we talked to. Nice young lady, and she's looking for something in the healthcare field. You know, it doesn't have to be nursing or anything like that. She's good at what she does. I mean, she can help with counseling and things like that. She's just a wonderful. And I've met a couple of the other former students here, alumni. Well, Mary Van Hazen. I'll get her name right yet. But anyway, she was, again, a former student here as well. So there's always a lot of great education to be had out there. And a lot of these kids can't go unless they get a scholarship here. And I know Todd Nelson talked to me a little earlier today, and he was talking with one of the Hispanic students that were out there, and her folks, there's just no way they could do it. And she got herself a great scholarship, and she is on her way to learning and hopefully coming right back and adding it to the community. Mike Olson at Wild Rock here. Thanks so much for joining me. I'll be back in the very near future. I got

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4: Authorities are on the lookout for a man facing charges in both Sauk and Adams counties. 38-year-old Justin Sonnenberg has been charged with his fifth or sixth OWI offense in Sauk County. Also in Adams County, he faces charges of domestic false imprisonment and strangulation or suffocation. If you know of his whereabouts, you're encouraged to contact Sauk or Adams County Crime Stoppers. A traffic stop in Columbia County for a license plate issue ended with the arrest of a woman on drug charges. 36-year-old Christina Evert was arrested in Poinette, charged with possession of methamphetamine, narcotics, and drug paraphernalia. The canine unit conducted a search and found the illegal substances. More charges could be filed. Work has begun in Sauk County to formulate the county budget for next year. Taxpayers can expect to see a slight increase in their county portion of the tax bill, as per usual. Here's County Board Chair Tim McCumber.
5: The county is going to be able to levy additional taxes of about $490,000. But our insurance costs also came in, and they're up $1.2 million. Before we've even considered salaries, we're $800,000 in the hole, and our staff has to go out and try to bring to the board solutions. So that's meant cuts to programs, staff reductions, a lot of different things we try to do to be creative.
4: The county expects to approve the budget in November. And two kangaroos were struck and killed by vehicles in Columbia County Sunday. It happened near the I-39 Highway 78 interchange when the kangaroos are being transferred between vehicles. A third kangaroo has been recaptured while a fourth remains on the loose. If you see the rogue kangaroo, you're encouraged to contact authorities. Now you're up to date. I'm Tom Demean, Magnum Media News.
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4: Mostly sunny this afternoon, near 80, southwest winds 5 to 10 miles per hour. Tonight, mostly cloudy, 63. Tomorrow, scattered showers in the morning, then mostly sunny, 81. Tomorrow night, mostly clear, 58. Thursday, sunny, 82. Thursday night, mostly clear, 54. And for Friday, sunshine, 79.
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Well, how about that? Wisconsin Dells Education Foundation, Golf for the Future. Thanks to everybody at Trapper's Turn and Wild Rock Golf Courses. And did I hear Todd Nelson from Kalahari say they're shooting for $2.7 million this year? Something around that. Outstanding. Wow. And Mike Olson. Yeah, Mike, I got a feeling he's going to stick around one of those golf courses and maybe tee it up. Who knows? 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Luke Bryan.

0: 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Dolly Parton, who rose from a loving, impoverished upbringing in the mountains of East Tennessee to become the queen of country music, has died. 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
1: Wednesday night, it's the final concert at the Portage at the VFW on West Collins. 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Thursday afternoon at Devil's Lake State Park, there'll be an art event, Ojibwe Dreamcatchers. 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Thursday night, the Sauk County Historical Society has a presentation, The Early Dells in Living Color. That'll be held at the Frank Fisher Center on Dells Parkway in Lake Delton, Thursday night, starting at 7. And this time of the year, there is a shortage of all types of blood. To that end, a number of blood drives will be held in the coming days. 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
1: Mostly sunny this afternoon, near 80, southwest winds 5 to 10 miles per hour. Tonight, mostly cloudy, 63. Tomorrow, scattered showers in the morning, then mostly sunny, 81. Tomorrow night, mostly clear, 58. Thursday, sunny, 82. Thursday night, mostly clear, 54. And for Friday, sunshine, 79.
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Jordan Davis on Country 104.9 WNFM. How many of you have this on your list of must things to do? You know, toss some cow chips around. Yeah, the Wisconsin State Red, White, and Moo cow chip throw in Sauk Prairie. Labor Day weekend, Friday and Saturday, the 4th and 5th of September at Marion Park at Grand Avenue and 1st Street in Prairie du Sac. There's music each day, Tournament of Chips Parade at noon on Saturday, Arts and Crafts Fair, food booths, kids events, 5K and 10K run, and much more. And of course, bragging rights. Bragging rights, yeah. So-called bragging rights to see who can throw dung the furthest. Here's Sam Hunt.

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3: Mostly sunny this afternoon, near 80, southwest winds 5 to 10 miles per hour. Tonight, mostly cloudy, 63. Tomorrow, scattered showers in the morning, then mostly sunny, 81. Tomorrow night, mostly clear, 58. Thursday, sunny, 82. Thursday night, mostly clear, 54. And for Friday, sunshine, 79.
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On the Midday Show, Scotty McCreery here on this Tuesday. Beautiful one at that. Sunshine and nearing 80 for our topper today. As I was looking at getting some information on the Brewers tonight, they are at the New York Mets, and they had the night off yesterday, and the

The Chicago Cubs got a win at Arizona. And this one, it just hit me. Milwaukee is 5.5 games up on the Cubs in the National League Central with 30 games to go. That's it. Where did the season go? 30 games left is all. Yeah. Well, here we are at the end of August, right? It's crunch time. Brewers and Mets on 97.3 RDB FM and AM 1400. Broadcast time is 5:35, the first pitch at 6:10. 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Ooh, Brad Paisley bringing back a classic group. Morgan Wallen, and here's Florida Georgia.

0: 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Ooh, get ready for this. Coming up tonight, it's the John Messina Band, Arena Rock and Power Blues. Yeah, you will be entertained. The free entertainment starts at 7 tonight at Elm Street Plaza, downtown Wisconsin Dells.
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4: Mostly sunny this afternoon, near 80, southwest winds 5 to 10 miles per hour. Tonight, mostly cloudy, 63. Tomorrow, scattered showers in the morning, then mostly sunny, 81.

0: tomorrow night, mostly clear, 58. Thursday, sunny, 82. Thursday night, mostly clear, 54. And for Friday, sunshine, 79.
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Kenny Chesney carrying on. We shall do that, Kenny, with the likes of Ella Langley and Kip Moore finishing up this hour of the midday. When we come back, Lee Bryce, John Party, Ellen Jackson, and Jimmy Buffett on Country 104.9.

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3: Mostly sunny this afternoon, near 80, southwest winds 5 to 10 miles per hour. Tonight, mostly cloudy, 63. Tomorrow, scattered showers in the morning, then mostly sunny, 81. Tomorrow night, mostly clear, 58. Thursday, sunny, 82. Thursday night, mostly clear, 54. And for Friday, sunshine, 79.
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0: tree, man.
1: It doesn't matter. It's 5 o'clock somewhere.
0: It's always on 5 in Margaritaville, come to think of it.
1: Yeah, I heard that.
0: You've been there, haven't you?
1: Yes, sir.
0: I've seen your boat there.
1: I

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Cody Johnson, Country 104.9 WNFM. Interesting. How would you rate your house? You know, is it clutter-free or is it a stepping over things and things multiplying on the kitchen top and everything else? Interesting stats to go over in a moment.

0: Okay, hard enough time to keep things clean in the home. How about a report on clutter? 38% of people admit to staging a silent protest over a mess. That is, they quietly leave things out and hope someone else will deal with it. You stare at it long enough, will it disappear? 24% say the kitchen top, countertop is the hardest space to keep clutter-free. Yeah, things keep multiplying on that. There are some interesting ones. 10% admit to canceling plans with friends because the house is too messy. And 34% shuffle the clutter before guests arrive. Here's a stat I thought maybe more people might have. 10% have used the oven for storage, you know, storing pots, pans, and baking sheets. And then when you got to use it, you got to take it out and find a place for it, right?
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4: Today brings partly sunny skies, highs near 80, and a south wind near 10. Tonight, a few passing clouds with lows in the mid-60s. Tomorrow turns mostly clear with highs in the low 80s as winds shift west.

0: at 15. Clear skies continue tomorrow night. Lows settling into the low 60s with a northwest wind at 10. Thursday looks mainly sunny, highs again in the low 80s before lows fall to the mid 50s overnight.
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Time to hand it over to Ritter. It's Ritter time, carrying it through the afternoon and evening, early evening hours. Tomorrow morning, it's Mike Olson on the Mike in the Morning Show. 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
1: Yo, it's Ritter hanging with you. And Luke Combs, in a recent interview, was talking about how he really has no interest in acting like some other country stars, while also secretly already acting. Yeah, he did pick up a role, but like, it's not what you think. Hang on.
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6: Today brings partly sunny skies, highs near 80, and a south wind near 10. Tonight, a few passing clouds with lows in the mid-60s. Tomorrow turns mostly clear with highs in the low 80s, as winds shift west at 15. Clear skies continue tomorrow night, lows settling into the low 60s, with a northwest wind at 10. Thursday looks mainly sunny, highs again in the low 80s, before lows fall to the mid-50s overnight.
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0: I mean, voice acting is still acting, right? It's Ritter. Luke Combs just made his acting debut, a.k.a. voice acting, in Disney's Big City Greens. He voices Rusty Twang, a country singer.
1: Kidnapped by a country family with a weird and wicked plan. Grandma, two scary kids, and a big old belly man.
0: The funny part is that Luke was saying in an interview recently how he, like, didn't think he'd be good at acting, has no interest in it. But, like, you know, voice acting's still acting.

0: crazy, y'all. Wisconsin health officials are watching for a growing measles outbreak, mainly through southwestern part of the state, but we all know how that could spread of things. So just make sure you know what you need to know, do what you need to do, and all that stuff.
1: We're almost done with our summer road trip, Alicia.
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3: Magnum Media Sports. On the tennis court, late results from the weekend. Baraboo with a pair of wins, defeating Beloit Memorial 6-1. Wins on the court for the T-Birds at singles, Sarah Tews and Mallory Olson. Doubles win on the court from Ellie England and Madison Litcher. Baraboo also got three forfeit victories. The T-Birds also a victory over Madison LaFollette, 6-1. Wins at singles, Olson and Leah Kirzik, along with Tews. Doubles wins, Genevieve Landrum with McKenna Mann. Litcher with Josie Keel. Elise England with Emma Meyer. Reedsburg, a 7-0 sweep over La Crosse Logan. Singles wins for Maya Drager, Claire Siegschlag, Anna Turner, and Emma Casey. Doubles teams that were victorious, Ariagato with Lindsay Light, Grace Thomas with Brinley Brunner, Olivia Schaefer with Lily Tomlinson. Tennis today, Reedsburg, Sparta, and Mauston have a triangular. Portage against Madison Edgewood, Baraboo against Wanakee in the Badger Conference. Girls golf, Portage competed at a scramble invitational at Maple Bluff in Madison. The Warriors finished in 23rd place, shooting an 83. Baraboo hosts its annual invitational today. Portage, Reedsburg, and Wisconsin Dells among the other teams competing there. The first volleyball matches of the fall slated for tonight. Portage hosts a quadrangular. Wisconsin Dells among the teams there. Mauston will be at Onalaska Lutheran. Wonewoc Center competes at an

0: Invitational in Reedsburg. And the first boys soccer matches of the fall tonight, non-conference, Portage Poinette at Nakusa, Baraboo at home with Sun Prairie West, Wisconsin Dells at River Valley. Tonight on 97.3 FM and AM 1400, it's the Brewers and Mets at 5:35. 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

OMG, y'all. Ella is 1 week away from making Billboard history. Yeah. If you don't know what I'm talking about, we'll get into it coming up here in a few minutes.

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Reedsburg. Baraboo. Wisconsin Dells. Mauston.

0: And, well, looks like Ella Langley is 1 week away from choosing Texas. Made another step closer to being the biggest song of all time. Now tied with Shaboozy's Bar Song in Old Town Road. The only thing in the way of it being the number one Billboard Hot 100 song of all time is Mariah Carey's All I Want for Christmas. And y'all know what I want for Christmas.
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2: Tonight, expect partly cloudy skies with a low of 65. Tomorrow brings mostly sunny conditions, highs in the low 80s, and west winds near 15. Skies turn nearly clear tomorrow night, with lows in the low 60s and a northwest wind at 10. Thursday looks mostly clear, with highs again in the low 80s, and Friday rounds things out mainly sunny with highs near 80.
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Well, Packers getting a little closer to that regular season, you know, with training camp winding down. They had that preseason trip to Denver over the weekend. The big question is now, who played their way onto the roster and who played their way onto the waiver wire?

0: running through Europe, and they're uncovering a new problem that's, well, been buried for decades. Hang on.
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What up? It's Ritter. You know, we ain't the only ones dealing with wildfires here in the States. Europe's having a hot, drier summer as well, which is fueled with wildfires. But now they're discovering that as these are burning through forests, they're exposing unexploded bombs left over from World War One, World War Two. So, yeah, that's a new level of whoa.

0: we all got that thing that we're prideful about Wisconsin, right? That's made here. Well, the coolest thing made in Wisconsin contest is back again for its 11th year. And, well, that's where you can nominate something you think is cool. And more importantly, discover all kinds of things that you didn't know were made here. So you could be like, yeah, that's cool.
1: It's back to school time.
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1: Tonight, expect partly cloudy skies with a low of 65. Tomorrow brings mostly sunny conditions, highs in the low 80s, and west winds near 15. Skies turn nearly clear tomorrow night, with lows in the low 60s and a northwest wind at 10. Thursday looks mostly clear, with highs again in the low 80s. And Friday rounds things out mainly sunny with highs near 80.
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3: Hey girl, what's up? 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

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I'm super excited when some of my boys, John and TJ of Brothers Osborne, doing exactly that, announcing a new album. And, well, the sound is peak. Just hang on.

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Pretty excited. Yesterday, my boys, Brothers Osborne, announced they're dropping their fifth studio album called Watertown. It's got some cool collab tracks on it, and this new one.

0: That to me just sounds like peak Brothers Osborne, like first album type stuff. And that's what TJ said in an interview right after, that they plan to get back to the music that they made before anything else or anyone else was telling them what to sound like.
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5: Wednesday night, it's the final concert at the Portage at the VFW on West Collins. 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

0: Subway Dreamcatchers. That's from 2 until 4 o'clock at Devil's Lake State Parks Nature Center. Thursday night, the Sauk County Historical Society has a presentation, The Early Dells in Living Color. That'll be held at the Frank Fisher Center on Dells Parkway in Lake Delton, Thursday night, starting at 7. And this time of the year, there is a shortage of all types of blood. To that end, a number of blood drives will be held in the coming days. To find a blood drive near you, go to redcrossblood.org.
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Like, we all love a good story. In fact, a good comeback story. And how about we add in a high school football team to that? Oh, yeah. Records were broke. Tears flew. And I got to share this story with you. Hang on.

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